0: Here's a look at your forecast. Lows dip down to about 54.
1: Tonight,
0: under partly cloudy skies.
1: Tomorrow,
0: 80.
1: Tomorrow night,
0: lows level off around 51. Clear skies and dry.
1: Monday and Tuesday,
0: upper 70s.
1: Monday,
0: low 80s by Tuesday.
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0: 89 on Friday. I'm staff meteorologist Derek Height. Right now, 69.
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2: Fox News, I'm Roger Stern. The Coast Guard searching for an air ambulance traveling from Bermuda to Boston with six people on board. It plunged more than 12,000 feet and disappeared from radar near Nantucket.
3: Roger, you said you're coming in blind. Is that what you said? Okay, you declare an emergency or no? Okay, you're coming in a little weak.
2: That audio from liveatc.net. We're learning more about the first officer who allegedly stabbed his captain during that Fly Dubai flight.
4: According to people familiar with the matter, the suspect in this case had previously been hired by Oman Air, but was later grounded by the airline over suspicion of his activities. The suspect in this case eventually was given a ground job with Oman Air.
2: Fox's Jeff Paul, no word on why Oman Air was suspicious of the pilot. 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
5: Here's a look at your forecast. Partly cloudy skies tonight with a low of 54. Tomorrow, 80. Clear skies tomorrow night, 51. Lots of sunshine and dry Monday and Tuesday. Upper 70s Monday, low 80s by Tuesday. Peak at the extended shows, 87 Wednesday, 88 Thursday, and 89 on Friday. I'm staff meteorologist Derek Height. Right now, 69.
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I dreamed I went to hillbilly heaven, and you know who greeted me at the gate? The old cowboy philosopher himself, Will Rogers. He said to me, he said, Tex, the big boss of the riders up here has asked me to kind of show you around. And right over yonder's a couple of your old compadres. My, was I glad to see them. Carson Robinson and the Mississippi Blue York.

He introduced me to Wiley Post, and he showed me the Hall of Fame with all the gold guitars and fiddles hanging on the wall. Then he said, Tex, step over this way. There are two more of your friends I know you'll want to see. They're waiting for you. And there they were, standing side by side, smiling at me. Hank Williams and Johnny Horton.

Then I ask him who else he expected within the next, say, 100 years. He handed me a large book covered with stardust. Will called it the Big Tally Book. In it were many names, and each name was branded in pure gold.

I began to read some of them as I turned the pages. Red Foley, Ernest Tubb, Gene Autry, Roy Acuff, Eddie Arnold, Tennessee Ernie, Eddie Dean, Andy Griffith, Roy Rogers, Tex Ritter. Tex Ritter. Oh, well, that's when I woke up. And I'm sorry I did, because

0: here's a look at your forecast. Partly cloudy skies tonight with a low of 54. Tomorrow, 80. Clear skies tomorrow night, 51. Lots of sunshine and dry Monday and Tuesday, upper 70s Monday, low 80s by Tuesday. Peek at the extended shows, 87 Wednesday, 88 Thursday, and 89 on Friday. I'm staff meteorologist Derek Height. Right now, 67.
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Christmas Eve 2 years ago. And it would sure embarrass her when I came in from working late, 'cause I would know that she'd been sitting there and crying

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And I laughed at her and she got mad. The first day that she planted it was just a twig.

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2: Fox News, I'm Carmen Roberts. The Fly Dubai co-pilot who allegedly tried to hijack that commercial jet bound for Israel was barred from flying for a different airline.
3: According to people familiar with the matter, the suspect in this case had previously been hired by Oman Air, but was later grounded by the airline over suspicion of his activities.
2: Fox's Jeff Paul in Tel Aviv.
3: The Associated Press has identified the pilot as Hammam al-Hammami. The Emiratis, who are leading the investigation, now saying the suspect attacked the captain of the aircraft using an axe that's normally kept in the cockpit for emergencies.
2: Cornell University President Michael Kotlikoff said in a video statement today the alleged 2024 gang rape of a student raises troubling questions about the university's handling of the allegations and that Cornell must do better. 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
4: Here's a look at your forecast. Partly cloudy skies tonight with a low of 54. Tomorrow, 80. Clear skies tomorrow night, 51. Lots of sunshine and dry Monday and Tuesday, upper 70s Monday, low 80s by Tuesday. Peak at the extended shows, 87 Wednesday, 88 Thursday, and 89 on Friday. I'm staff meteorologist Derek Height. Right now, 67.
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So I said, you're gonna pay both you and David, cause I'm gonna see you in your grave. And they laughed at me, and then I shot him.

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2: Fox News, I'm Roger Stern. The Coast Guard searching for an air ambulance plane traveling from Bermuda to Boston that disappeared with six people on board.
3: The state agency, which operates Logan International Airport, shared the following statement. Quote, we can confirm that the aircraft did not arrive at Boston Logan as scheduled.
2: Fox's C.B. Cotton. We're learning more about the first officer who allegedly stabbed his captain during that Fly Dubai flight to Israel.
4: According to people familiar with the matter, the suspect in this case had previously been hired by Oman Air, but was later grounded by the airline over suspicion of his activities. The suspect in this case eventually was given a ground job with Oman Air.
2: Fox's Jeff Paul, no word on why Oman Air was suspicious of the pilot. 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
5: Here's a look at your forecast. Partly cloudy skies tonight with a low of 54. Tomorrow, 80. Clear skies tomorrow night, 51. Lots of sunshine and dry Monday and Tuesday, upper 70s Monday, low 80s by Tuesday. Peak at the extended shows, 87 Wednesday, 88 Thursday, and 89 on Friday. I'm staff meteorologist Derek Height. Right now, 66.
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down to Georgia, he was looking for a soul to steal. He was in a bind because he was way behind and he was willing to make a deal. When he came across this young man sawing on a fiddle and playing it hot, and the devil jumped up on a hickory stump and said, "Boy, let me tell you what. I guess you didn't know it, but I'm a fiddle player too. 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

0: here's a look at your forecast.
1: Partly cloudy skies tonight with a low of 54. Tomorrow, 80. Clear skies tomorrow night, 51. Lots of sunshine and dry Monday and Tuesday, upper 70s Monday, low 80s by Tuesday.
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1: 87 Wednesday, 88 Thursday, and 89 on Friday.
0: I'm staff meteorologist Derek Height.
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2: Fox News, I'm Roger Stern. We're now learning that the first officer who stabbed the captain on that Dubai flight had been grounded by another airline.
3: The suspect in this case was previously hired by Oman Air, but was later given a ground job over suspicion of his activities. Now, exactly what those activities were has not been disclosed yet.
2: Fox's Jeff Paul, the flight landed safely and the captain is recovering. A disturbing report regarding the investigation into an alleged gang rape of a Cornell University student at a frat house.
4: She gave a statement to Cornell University police. And new reports say that she did tell them she was raped, but that may not have been passed on to the district attorney.
2: Fox's Eric Shawn, the case has now been taken away from the local DA. 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
5: Here's a look at your forecast. Partly cloudy skies tonight with a low of 54. Tomorrow, 80. Clear skies tomorrow night, 51. Lots of sunshine and dry Monday and Tuesday. Upper 70s Monday, low 80s by Tuesday. Peak at the extended shows, 87 Wednesday, 88 Thursday, and 89 on Friday. I'm staff meteorologist Derek Height. Right now, 66.
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2: Yesterday I missed my exit on my way to Sears. A song was on the radio I hadn't heard in years. For a minute there, the interstate was Second Avenue, and I was singing Everlasting Love.

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I've got something to give you.

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There's nothing like the feeling you'll get when I'm there with you all alone.

0: Here's a look at your forecast. Lows dip down to about 53 overnight under partly cloudy skies. Daytime highs approaching 80. Sunday, ample sunshine expected. Lows dip down to about 50 Sunday night, clear skies. Lots of sunshine and dry Monday and Tuesday, upper 70s Monday, low 80s by Tuesday. I'm staff meteorologist Derek Height. Currently 64.
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me and Earl was hauling chickens on the flatbed out of Wiggins, and we'd spent all night on the uphill side of 37 miles of hell called Wolf Creek Pass, which is up on the Great Divide. And we was sitting there sucking toothpicks and drinking knee-highs and onion soup mix, and I says, "Earl, let's mail a card to Mother and then send them chickens on down the other side."

throttle, and then a couple of boobs with 1,000 cubes and the 1948 Peterbilt screamed alive. We woke up the chickens. We roared up off of that shoulder, spraying pine cones, rocks, and boulders, and put 400 head of them Rhode Island Reds and a couple of burnt-out roosters on the line. Look out below.

while we commenced truckin', and them hens commenced a cluckin', and Earl took out a match and scratched his pants and lit up the unused half of a dollar cigar and took a puff. Says, my, ain't this pretty up here? I says, Earl, this hill can spill us. You better slow down, you gon' kill us. Just make one mistake and it's the pearly gates for them 85 crates of USDA-approved cluckers. You wanna hit second?

Well, Earl grabbed on the shifter and he stabbed her into fifth gear, and then the chromium-plated, fully illuminated, genuine accessory shift knob come right off in his hand. I says, "You want to screw that thing back on, Earl?" He was trying to thread it on there when the fire fell off of his cigar and dropped on down, sort of rolled around, and then lit in the cuff of Earl's pants and burned a hole in his sock. Yeah, sort of set him right on fire. I looked on out of the window and I started counting phone poles going by at the rate of 4 to the 7th power. Well, I put 2 and 2 together and added

leg was fried, his hand was froze to the wheel like a tongue to a sled in the middle of a blizzard. I says, Earl, I'm not the type to complain, but the time has come for me to explain that if you don't apply some brake real soon, they're gonna have to pick us up with a stick and a spoon. Well, Earl reared back, cocked his leg, stepped down as hard as he could on the brake, and the pedal went clear to the floor and stayed right there on the floor. And it says it's sort of like stepping on a plum. Well, from there on down, it just wasn't real pretty. It was Hairpin County and Switchback City. One of them looked like a can full of worms. Another one looked like malaria germs. Right in the middle of the whole damn show was a real nice tunnel, now wouldn't you know. Sign says clearance to the 12-foot line, but the chickens was stacked to 13-9. Well, we shot that tunnel in 110 like gas through a funnel and eggs through a hen. We took that top row of chickens off liquor and scum off a Louisiana swamp. Went down and round and round and down, we run out of ground at the edge of town, bashed into the side of the feed store, downtown Pagosa Springs.

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2: News, I'm Deborah Valentine. Debris has been found in ocean waters off Nantucket Island that is suspected of being that of an air ambulance traveling from Bermuda to Boston's Logan International Airport.
3: The plane plummeted from 24,000 feet to 11,000 feet in just 3 minutes. Six people are on board, including a patient and two medical workers.
2: Fox's Marion Rafferty reporting. Search and rescue efforts continue. President Donald Trump took to the stage in Ohio for a high-stakes campaign rally at the Butler Vandalia Center in a Dayton suburb, asking voters.
4: Some reason when I don't run, they draw 44% less people. So what I'm going to do is ask you to just pretend that I'm running.
2: The president's rally aims to boost the candidacies of U.S. Senator John Husted and gubernatorial candidate Vivek Ramaswamy 1 month ahead of the midterm elections. 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
5: Here's a look at your forecast. Lows dip down to about 53 overnight under partly cloudy skies. Daytime highs approaching 80 Sunday. Ample sunshine expected. Lows dip down to about 50 Sunday night. Clear skies. Lots of sunshine and dry Monday and Tuesday. Upper 70s Monday. Low 80s by Tuesday. I'm staff meteorologist Derek Height. Currently 64.
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6: Hey, well, all right, sir. Here we go there. What are they going to give for them? I'm at $600 down here now.

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Right, sir, open the gate and let them out and walk them, boys. Here we come, a lot number 29 in. What are they going to give for them? I'm a 25, to get 35, another 50, make a 50, bit of wrong, 59, 60, we'll give them 69, 75, and 85, and 95, 100, 125, and 50, 75, and 2, and 3, and 4, and 5, and 6, and 7, and 8, and 9.

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0: Here's a look at your forecast.
1: Lows dip down to about 53
0: overnight
1: under partly cloudy skies. Daytime highs approaching 80.
0: Sunday,
1: ample sunshine expected. Lows dip down to about 50
0: Sunday night,
1: clear skies. Lots of sunshine and dry.
0: Monday and Tuesday,
1: upper 70s
0: Monday,
1: low 80s by Tuesday.
0: I'm staff meteorologist Derek Height. 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

0: My pappy said, son, you're gonna drive me to drinking if you don't stop driving that hot rod Lincoln. Have you heard the story of the hot rod race with the Fords and the Lincolns was setting the pace? That story is true, I'm here to say I was driving that Model A. It's got a Lincoln motor and it's really souped up. That Model A body makes it look like a pup's. Got 8 cylinders and uses them all. Got overdrive, just won't stall. With a 4-barrel carb and a dual exhaust, with 4 living gears you can really get lost. Got safety tubes, but I ain't scared. The brakes are good, tires fair. Pulled out of San Pedro late one night, the moon and the stars was shining bright. We was driving up Grapevine Hill, passing cars like they was standing still. All of a sudden, in a wink of an eye, a Cadillac sedan passed us by. Said, boys, it's a mark for me. By then, the taillight was all you could see. Now the fellas ribbed me for being behind, so I thought I'd make the Lincoln unwind. Took my foot off the gas, and man alive, I shoved it on down into overdrive. Wound it up to 110, my speedometer said that I hit top end. My foot was glued like lead to the floor. That's all there is, and there ain't no more. Now the boys all thought, lost my sense, and telephone poles looked like a picket fence. They said, slow down, I see spots, the lines on the road just look like dots. Took a corner, sideswiped the truck, crossed my fingers just for luck. My fenders was clicking the guardrail post, the guy beside me was white as a ghost. Smoke was coming from out of the back when I started to gain on that Cadillac. Knew I could catch him, I thought I could pass. Don't you know by then we'd be low on gas. We had flames coming from out of the side. Feel the tension, man, what a ride. I said, look out, boys, I got a license to fly. And that caddy pulled over and let us by. Now all of a sudden she started knocking him down in the dip. She started to rock and I looked in the mirror. Red light was blinking, the cops was after my hot rod Lincoln. They arrested me and they put me in jail and they called my pappy to throw my bail. And he said, son, you're gonna drive me to drinking if you don't stop driving that hot rod Lincoln.
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3: Fox News. I'm Deborah Valentine. The Coast Guard has found debris in ocean waters off Nantucket Island from an air ambulance en route from Bermuda to Boston. The aircraft disappeared with 6 people on board.
4: The state agency, which operates Logan International Airport, shared the following statement. Quote, we can confirm that the aircraft did not arrive at Boston Logan as scheduled.
3: Fox's CB Cotton reporting. We're learning more about the first officer who allegedly stabbed his captain during that Flight Dubai flight.
5: According to people familiar with the matter, the suspect in this case had previously been hired by Oman Air, but was later grounded by the airline over suspicion of his activities. The suspect in this case eventually was given a ground job with Oman Air.
3: Fox's Jeff Paul. Oman Air was suspicious of the co-pilot due to his extremist views. 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
6: Here's a look at your forecast. Lows dip down to about 53
7: overnight
6: under partly cloudy skies. Daytime highs approaching 80
7: Sunday.
6: Ample sunshine expected. Lows dip down to about 50
7: Sunday night.
6: Clear skies. Lots of sunshine and dry
7: Monday and Tuesday.
6: Upper 70s
7: Monday.
6: Low 80s
7: by Tuesday.
6: I'm staff meteorologist Derek Height.
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Kinfolk said, Jet, move away from there. 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

0: Here's a look at your forecast.
1: Lows dip down to about 53
0: overnight
1: under partly cloudy skies. Daytime highs approaching 80
0: Sunday.
1: Ample sunshine expected. Lows dip down to about 50
0: Sunday night.
1: Clear skies.
0: Lots of sunshine and dry
1: Monday and Tuesday.
0: Upper 70s
1: Monday.
0: Low 80s by Tuesday.
1: I'm staff meteorologist Derek Height. Right now, it's 60 degrees.
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2: News. I'm Deborah Valentine. Debris has been found in ocean waters off Nantucket Island that the U.S. Coast Guard confirms is that of a missing medevac traveling from Bermuda to Boston's Logan International.
3: A Canadian medical transport company, Latitude Air Ambulance, based in Ontario, has spoken out to several outlets to say the missing plane is one of theirs.
2: Fox's CB Cotton search and rescue efforts continue. Six people were aboard. President Trump speaking to a crowd of supporters in Ohio during his 32-day, 17-state midterm campaign swing. The president encouraging voters to maintain GOP majorities in Congress.
4: Radical left Democrats handed us the dark age of America, but we will quickly turn it into, and we already have, what we've done in a little more than a year and a half is incredible. We're the hottest country anywhere in the world.
2: Democrats are touting spiking inflation. 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
5: Here's a look at your forecast. Lows dip down to about 53 overnight under mainly clear skies. Daytime highs approaching 80 Sunday. Ample sunshine expected. Lows dip down to about 50 Sunday night. Clear skies. Lots of sunshine and dry Monday and Tuesday. Upper 70s Monday. Low 80s by Tuesday. I'm staff meteorologist Derek Height. Currently 60.
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0: Here's a look at your forecast. Lows dip down to about 53 overnight under mainly clear skies. Daytime highs approaching 80 Sunday. Ample sunshine expected. Lows dip down to about 50 Sunday night. Clear skies. Lots of sunshine and dry Monday and Tuesday. Upper 70s Monday. Low 80s by Tuesday. I'm staff meteorologist Derek Height. Right now, 59.
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2: Fox News, I'm Deborah Valentine. Debris has been found in ocean waters off Nantucket Island that is suspected of being that of an air ambulance traveling from Bermuda to Boston's Logan International Airport.
3: The plane plummeted from 24,000 feet to 11,000 feet in just 3 minutes. Six people are on board, including a patient and two medical workers.
2: Fox's Marianne Rafferty reporting. Search and rescue efforts continue. President Donald Trump took to the stage in Ohio for a high-stakes campaign rally at the Butler Vandalia Center in a Dayton suburb, asking voters.
4: For some reason, when I don't run, they draw 44% less people. So what I'm going to do is ask you to just pretend that I'm running.
2: The president's rally aims to boost the candidacies of U.S. Senator John Husted and gubernatorial candidate Vivek Ramaswamy 1 month ahead of the midterms. 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
5: Here's a look at your forecast. Lows dip down to about 53 overnight under mainly clear skies. Daytime highs approaching 80 Sunday. Ample sunshine.

0: expected. Lows dip down to about 50 Sunday night. Clear skies. Lots of sunshine and dry Monday and Tuesday. Upper 70s Monday. Low 80s by Tuesday. I'm staff meteorologist Derek Height. Right now, 59.
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0: Here's a look at your forecast. Lows dip down to about 53
1: overnight
0: under mainly clear skies. Daytime highs approaching 80 Sunday. Ample sunshine expected. Lows dip down to about 50
1: Sunday night.
0: Clear skies. Lots of sunshine and dry
1: Monday and Tuesday.
0: Upper 70s
1: Monday.
0: Low 80s by Tuesday.
1: I'm staff meteorologist Derek Height. Right now, it's 56 degrees.
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2: News. I'm Deborah Valentine. Search and rescue continues after a medevac flight from Bermuda to Logan International Airport in Boston dropped off the radar off Nantucket Island. Fox's Marion Rafferty.
3: The plane plummeted from 24,000 feet to 11,000 feet in just 3 minutes.
2: Six people were aboard. The Coast Guard confirms spotting a debris field. President Donald Trump speaking on the administration's record-setting numbers at a rally held in Ohio ahead of the midterms.
4: It was just announced that under Republican leadership, incomes for hardworking Americans have soared to the highest level ever recorded.
2: The president aiming to boost the Ohio candidacies of U.S. Senator John Husted and gubernatorial candidate Vivek Ramaswamy 1 month ahead of the midterm elections. 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
5: Here's a look at your forecast.
6: Lows dip down to about 53
5: overnight
6: under mainly clear skies. Daytime highs approaching 80
5: Sunday.
6: Ample sunshine expected. Lows dip down to about 50
5: Sunday night.
6: Clear skies. Lots of sunshine and dry
5: Monday and Tuesday.
6: Upper 70s
5: Monday.
6: Low 80s by Tuesday.
5: I'm staff meteorologist Derek Height. Right now, it's 56 degrees.
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I said, "Well, sir."

0: Here's a look at your forecast. Lows dip down to about 53
1: overnight
0: under mainly clear skies. Daytime highs approaching 80
1: Sunday.
0: Ample sunshine expected. Lows dip down to about 50
1: Sunday night.
0: Clear skies. Lots of sunshine and dry
1: Monday and Tuesday.
0: Upper 70s
1: Monday.
0: Low 80s by Tuesday. I'm staff meteorologist Derek Height. Currently 57.
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2: Fox News, I'm Deborah Valentine. Debris found in ocean waters off Nantucket. The U.S. Coast Guard confirms it's set of a missing medevac traveling from Bermuda to Boston's Logan International.
3: A Canadian medical transport company, Latitude Air Ambulance, based in Ontario, has spoken out to several outlets to say the missing plane is one of theirs.
2: Fox's CB Cotton, search and rescue efforts continue. Six people were aboard. President Trump speaking to a crowd of supporters in Ohio during his 32-day, 17-state midterm campaign swing. The president encouraging voters to maintain GOP majorities in Congress.
4: Radical left Democrats handed us the dark age of America, but we will quickly turn it into, and we already have, what we've done in a little more than a year and a half is incredible. We're the hottest country anywhere in the world.
2: Democrats touting spiking inflation as part of their midterm strategy. 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
5: Here's a look at your forecast. 80 today, under sunny skies, D tonight. Ample sunshine expected tomorrow, 77. Ample sunshine and dry, Tuesday and Wednesday. Low 80s Tuesday, upper 80s by Wednesday. Taking a look at the extended forecast, 87 Thursday, 89 Friday, and 89 on Saturday. I'm staff meteorologist Derek Height. Right now, 57.
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0: Here's a look at your forecast. 80 today, under sunny skies. D tonight. Ample sunshine expected tomorrow, 77. Ample sunshine and dry Tuesday and Wednesday. Low 80s Tuesday, upper 80s by Wednesday. Taking a look at the extended forecast, 87 Thursday, 89 Friday, and 89 on Saturday. I'm staff meteorologist Derek Height. Currently, it's 54 degrees.
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2: News. I'm Deborah Valentine. President Trump speaking to a crowd of supporters in Ohio during his midterm campaign swing. The president encouraging voters to maintain GOP majorities in Congress.
3: Radical left Democrats handed us the dark age of America, but we will quickly turn it into, and we already have, what we've done in a little more than a year and a half is incredible. We're the hottest country anywhere in the world.
2: Democrats touting spiking inflation in their midterm campaigning. A U.S. Marine arrested in Japan on suspicion of murder. Fox's Marion Rafferty reports Lance Corporal Devin Jacob Ballard, suspected of killing a 39-year-old Japanese woman and stealing her belongings from an Okinawan hotel.
4: CCTV reportedly shows the suspect entering with the woman, then leaving with her belongings.
2: He denies the allegations. The U.S. Embassy is aware of the arrest. 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
5: Here's a look at your forecast. 80 today, under sunny skies, D tonight. Ample sunshine expected tomorrow, 77. Ample sunshine and dry, Tuesday and Wednesday, low 80s Tuesday, upper 80s by Wednesday. Taking a look at the extended forecast, 87 Thursday, 89 Friday, and 89 on Saturday. I'm staff meteorologist Derek Height. Currently, it's 54 degrees.
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0: Here's a look at your forecast. 80 today, under sunny skies, D tonight. Ample sunshine expected tomorrow, 77. Ample sunshine and dry, Tuesday and Wednesday, low 80s Tuesday, upper 80s by Wednesday. Taking a look at the extended forecast, 87 Thursday, 89 Friday, and 89 on Saturday. I'm staff meteorologist Derek Height. Currently, it's 53 degrees.
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2: Fox News, I'm Paul Stevens. Search and rescue operations underway after a medevac flight from Bermuda to Logan International Airport in Boston dropped off the radar from Nantucket Island. Fox's Marianne Rafferty.
3: The plane plummeted from 24,000 feet to 11,000 feet in just 3 minutes.
2: Six people on board. The Coast Guard says a debris field has been found. President Trump speaking on his administration's record-setting numbers, quote-unquote, at a rally held in Ohio ahead of the upcoming midterms.
4: It was just announced that under Republican leadership, incomes for hardworking Americans have soared to the highest level ever recorded.
2: The president trying to boost the candidacies of U.S. Senator John Husted and gubernatorial candidate Vivek Ramaswamy 1 month ahead of the midterm elections. 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
5: Here's a look at your forecast. 80 today, under sunny skies, D tonight. Ample sunshine expected tomorrow, 77. Ample sunshine and dry, Tuesday and Wednesday. Low 80s Tuesday, upper 80s by Wednesday. Taking a look at the extended forecast, 87 Thursday, 89 Friday, and 89 on Saturday. I'm staff meteorologist Derek Height. Currently, it's 53 degrees.
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0: Here's a look at your forecast. 80 today, under sunny skies, D tonight. Ample sunshine expected tomorrow, 77. Ample sunshine and dry, Tuesday and Wednesday. Low 80s Tuesday, upper 80s by Wednesday. Taking a look at the extended forecast, 87 Thursday, 89 Friday, and 89 on Saturday. I'm staff meteorologist Derek Height. Right now, 51.
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And that's when you got some. Yeah. 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
2: Fox News, I'm Jack Callahan. President Trump touting what he called his administration's record-setting numbers at a campaign rally in Ohio.
3: It was just announced that under Republican leadership, incomes for hardworking Americans have soared to the highest level ever recorded.
2: President trying to boost the candidacies of U.S. Senator John Houston and gubernatorial candidate Vivek Ramaswamy 1 month ahead of the midterm elections. Search and rescue operations continue offshore from Massachusetts after a medevac flight from Bermuda to Boston's Logan International Airport dropped from the radar screens near Nantucket Island. Here's Fox's Marianne Rafferty.
4: The plane plummeted from 24,000 feet to 11,000 feet in just 3 minutes.
2: Six people aboard that medical flight. Ominously, the Coast Guard says a debris field has been spotted. 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
5: Here's a look at your forecast. High of 80 today under sunny skies. Clear skies again tonight, 50. Tomorrow, highs around 77. Lots of sunshine and dry Tuesday and Wednesday. Low 80s Tuesday, upper 80s by Wednesday. Looking further out, 88 Thursday, 89 Friday, and 89 on Saturday. I'm staff meteorologist Derek Height. Right now, it's 51 degrees.
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7: There's questions we're always hearing everywhere we go. Like, how do I cut a record or get on a country show? Well, it takes more than just ambition and three chords on an old guitar. There's a few more things you ought to learn to be a country star.

0: Here's a look at your forecast. High of 80 today, under sunny skies. Clear skies again tonight, 50. Tomorrow, highs around 77. Lots of sunshine and dry Tuesday and Wednesday. Low 80s Tuesday, upper 80s by Wednesday. Looking further out, 88 Thursday, 89 Friday, and 89 on Saturday. I'm staff meteorologist Derek Height. Right now, it's 53 degrees.
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2: Fox News, I'm Paul Stevens. The Coast Guard saying debris from a missing medical transport plane carrying six people has been spotted off the coast of Nantucket Island.
3: According to FlightAware data, the plane plummeted from 24,000 feet to 11,000 feet in just 3 minutes. The Coast Guard says the Gulfstream G-100 was flying from Bermuda to Boston's Logan International Airport.
2: Fox's CB Cotton, that plane went missing early yesterday. President Trump last night rallying in Ohio ahead of the midterms.
4: Radical left Democrats handed us the dark age of America, but we will quickly turn it into, and we already have, what we've done in a little more than a year and a half is incredible. We're the hottest country anywhere in the world.
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5: Here's a look at your forecast. High of 80 today, under sunny skies. Clear skies again tonight, 50. Tomorrow, highs around 77. Lots of sunshine and dry Tuesday and Wednesday. Low 80s Tuesday, upper 80s by Wednesday. Looking further out, 88 Thursday, 89 Friday, and 89 on Saturday. I'm staff meteorologist Derek Height. Right now, it's 53 degrees.
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6: Now, I'm a fellow with a heart of gold, with the ways of a gentleman, I've been told, the kind of a fellow that wouldn't even harm a flea. But if me and a certain character met, the guy that invented the cigarette, I'd murder that son of a gun in the first degree. Of course, it ain't 'cause I don't smoke myself, and I don't reckon they hinder your health. I've smoked them all my life, and I ain't dead yet. But nicotine slaves are all the same. At a petting party or a poker game, everything's gotta stop while they smokes a cigarette.
7: Smoke, smoke, smoke that cigarette. Puff, puff, puff, and if you smoke yourself to death,
6: tell St. Peter at the Golden Gate that you hate to make him wait. You've gotta have another cigarette. In a game of chance the other night, old Dame Fortune was doing me right. The kings and queens just kept on coming around. I got a full and I bet it high, but my bluff didn't work on a certain guy. He just kept on raising and laying the money down. He'd raise me, I'd raise him, I sweated blood, you gotta sink or swim. He finally called, didn't raise the bet. I said, ace is full, pal, how about you? He said, I'll tell you in just a minute or two, but right now, I just gotta have myself a cigarette.
7: Smoke, smoke, smoke that cigarette. Puff, puff, puff, and if you smoke yourself to death,
6: tell St. Peter at the Golden Gate that you hates to make him weak. You've gotta have another cigarette.

The other night I had me a date with the cutest little gal in these 50 states, one of them hybrid uptown fancy little dames. She said she loved me and it seemed to me that everything was about like it ought to be, so hand in hand we strolled down Lover's Lane. She was oh so far from a chunk of ice, our smooching party was going real nice, so help me Hannah, I think it'd have been there yet. I give her a kiss, a little squeeze. She said, Tex, excuse me, please, but I've just got to have a filter cigarette. Smoke, smoke, smoke that cigarette. Puff, puff, puff, and if you smoke yourself to death, tell St. Peter at the Golden Gate that you hates to make him wait. You

0: Here's a look at your forecast. High of 80 today, under sunny skies. Clear skies again tonight, 50. Tomorrow, highs around 77. Lots of sunshine and dry Tuesday and Wednesday. Low 80s Tuesday, upper 80s by Wednesday. Looking further out, 88 Thursday, 89 Friday, and 89 on Saturday. I'm staff meteorologist Derek Height. Right now, 62.
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2: News. I'm Jack Callahan. President Trump touting what he called his administration's record-setting numbers at a rally in Ohio last night.
3: It was just announced that under Republican leadership, incomes for hardworking Americans have soared to the highest level ever recorded.
2: The president trying to boost the candidacies of U.S. Senator John Houston and gubernatorial candidate Vivek Ramaswamy just a month ahead of the midterm elections. Search operations continue offshore from Massachusetts after a medevac flight from Bermuda to Boston's Logan International Airport dropped off the radar screens yesterday morning.
4: The plane plummeted from 24,000 feet to 11,000 feet in just 3 minutes.
2: Fox's Marianne Rafferty. Six people were aboard that flight. Ominously, the Coast Guard says they've spotted a debris field. 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
5: Here's a look at your forecast. High of 80 today under sunny skies. Clear skies again tonight, 50. Tomorrow, highs around 77. Lots of sunshine and dry Tuesday and Wednesday. Low 80s Tuesday, upper 80s by Wednesday. Looking further out, 88 Thursday, 89 Friday, and 89 on Saturday. I'm staff meteorologist Derek Height. Right now, 62.
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The whole

0: here's a look at your forecast.
1: High of 80 today, under sunny skies. Clear skies again tonight, 50. Tomorrow, highs around 77. Lots of sunshine and dry Tuesday and Wednesday. Low 80s Tuesday, upper 80s by Wednesday.
0: Looking further out,
1: 88 Thursday, 89 Friday, and 89 on Saturday.
0: I'm staff meteorologist Derek Height.
1: Currently, it's 69 degrees.
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I get to thinking lots of times about back when I was a lad, of the old home place where I grew up, of the days both good and bad. My overalls were hand-me-downs, my shoes were full of holes. I used to walk 4 miles to school every day, through the rain, the sleet, and the cold. I've seen the nights when my daddy would cry for the things that his family would need. But all he ever got was a badland farm and 7 hungry mouths to feed. And yet our home fire never flickered once, 'cause when all these things went wrong, Mama took the hymn book down and Mama sang a song.

I've been rocked to sleep many a night to the tune of What a Friend. And come morning, Rock of Ages would wake me gently once again. And then Daddy would reach up and he'd take the Bible down and he'd read it loud and long. 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
2: News. I'm Paul Stevens. President Trump last night in Ohio ahead of the midterms standing by tariffs.
3: A word that's made our country rich. A word that I said is my favorite word in the whole dictionary. And the fake news killed me. They killed me. I said this is my favorite word. The word is tariff.
2: That rally outside Dayton. The U.S. Coast Guard saying debris from a missing medical transport plane carrying six people has been spotted off the coast of Nantucket Island. The president of Cornell University speaking out Saturday against what he called a deeply disturbing alleged gang rape that's facing renewed scrutiny.
4: A female student says she was sexually assaulted by seven fraternity members for hours while under the influence of ketamine and alcohol.
2: That's Fox's Brooke Taylor. 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
5: Here's a look at your forecast. High of 80 today, under sunny skies. Clear skies again tonight, 50. Tomorrow, highs around 77. Lots of sunshine and dry Tuesday and Wednesday. Low 80s Tuesday, upper 80s by Wednesday. Looking further out, 88 Thursday, 89 Friday, and 89 on Saturday. I'm staff meteorologist Derek Height. Currently, it's 69 degrees.
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0: Here's a look at your forecast. High of 80 today under sunny skies. Clear skies again tonight, 50. Tomorrow, highs around 77. Lots of sunshine and dry Tuesday and Wednesday. Low 80s Tuesday, upper 80s by Wednesday. Looking further out, 88 Thursday, 89 Friday, and 89 on Saturday. I'm staff meteorologist Derek Height. Currently 75.
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2: Fox News, I'm Jack Callahan. President Trump at a rally in Ohio last night, touting what he called his administration's record-setting numbers.
3: It was just announced that under Republican leadership, incomes for hardworking Americans have soared to the highest level ever recorded.
2: President trying to boost the candidacies of U.S. Senator John Houston and governor's candidate Vivek Ramaswamy a month ahead of the midterm elections. Search operations continue offshore Massachusetts after a medevac flight from Bermuda to Boston's Logan International Airport dropped from the radar off Nantucket Island yesterday.
4: The plane plummeted from 24,000 feet to 11,000 feet in just 3 minutes.
2: Fox's Marianne Rafferty reports six people were aboard that medical flight. Ominously, the Coast Guard says a debris field has been spotted in the ocean. 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
5: Here's a look at your forecast. Sunny skies this afternoon with daytime highs approaching 80. Tonight, bright sunshine expected tomorrow, high of 77. Bright sunshine and dry Tuesday and Wednesday, low 80s Tuesday, upper 80s by Wednesday. Taking a look at the extended forecast, 88 Thursday, 89 Friday, and 89 on Saturday. I'm staff meteorologist Derek Height, currently 75.
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2: Me and Earl was hauling chickens on the flatbed out of Wiggins, and we'd spent all night on the uphill side of 37 miles of hill called Wolf Creek Pass, which is up on the Great Divide. And we was sitting there sucking toothpicks and drinking knee highs and onion soup mix, and I says, Earl, let's mail a card to Mother and then send them chickens on down the other side. Yeah, let's give them a ride.

down on the throttle, and then a couple of boobs with 1,000 cubes and a 1948 Peterbilt screamed alive. We woke up the chickens. We roared up off of that shoulder, spraying pine cones, rocks, and boulders, and put 400 head of them Rhode Island Reds and a couple of burnt-out roosters on the line. Look out below.

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Then Earl took out a match and scratched his pants and lit up the unused half of a dollar cigar and took a puff. Says, my, ain't this pretty?

I says, Earl, this hill can spill us. You better slow down, you gon' kill us. Just make one mistake and it's the pearly gates for them 85 crates of USDA-approved cluckers. You wanna hit second?

girl grabbed on the shifter and he stabbed her into fifth gear. And then the chromium-plated, fully illuminated, genuine accessory shift knob come right off in his hand. I says, "You want to screw that thing back on, Earl?" He was trying to thread it on there when the fire fell off of his cigar and dropped on down, sort of rolled around, and lit in the cuff of Earl's pants and burned a hole in his sock. Yeah, sort of set him right on fire. I looked on out of the window and I started counting phone poles going by at the rate of 4 to the 7th power. Well, I put 2 and 2 together and added 12 and carried 5. I'm up to 22,000 telephone poles an hour. I looked at Earl and his eyes was wide, his lip was curled and his leg was fried, and his hand was froze to the wheel like a tongue to a sled in the middle of a blizzard. I says, "Earl, I'm not the type to complain, but the time has come for me to explain that if you don't apply some brake real soon, they're gonna have to pick us up with a stick and a spoon." Well, Earl reared back, cocked his leg, stepped down as hard as he could on the brake, and the pedal went clear of the floor and stayed right there on the floor. And I says, "It's sort of like stepping on a plum." Well, from there on down, it just wasn't real pretty. It was Hairpin County and Switchback City. One of them looked like a can full of worms. Another one looked like malaria germs. Right in the middle of the whole damn show was a real nice tunnel, now wouldn't you know. The sign says clearance to the 12-foot line, but the chickens was stacked to 13-9. Well, we shot that tunnel in 110 like gas through a funnel and eggs through a hen. We took that top row of chickens off liquor and scum off a Louisiana swamp. Went down and around and around and down. We run out of ground at the edge of town. Bashed into the side of the feed store. Downtown Pagosa Springs.

0: here's a look at your forecast.
1: Sunny skies this afternoon with daytime highs approaching 80. D tonight. Bright sunshine expected tomorrow, high of 77. Bright sunshine and dry Tuesday and Wednesday, low 80s Tuesday, upper 80s by Wednesday.
0: Taking a look at the extended forecast,
1: 88 Thursday, 89 Friday, and 89 on Saturday.
0: I'm staff meteorologist Derek Height.
1: Currently, it's 78 degrees.
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2: News. I'm Paul Stevens. The U.S. Coast Guard saying debris from a missing medical transport plane carrying six people has been spotted off the coast of Nantucket Island as their operations continue. President Trump in a rally in Ohio last night ahead of the midterms, standing by tariffs.
3: A word that's made our country rich. A word that I said, it's my favorite word in the whole dictionary. And the fake news killed me. They killed me. I said, this is my favorite word. The word is tariff.
2: That rally outside Dayton, Ohio. The president of Cornell University speaking out Saturday against what he called a deeply disturbing alleged gang rape that's facing renewed scrutiny.
4: A female student says she was sexually assaulted by seven fraternity members for hours while under the influence of ketamine and alcohol.
2: Fox's Brooke Taylor. 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
5: Here's a look at your forecast. 80 this afternoon under sunny skies. Lows level off around 52 tonight. Tomorrow, highs around 81. Lots of sunshine and dry Tuesday and Wednesday. Mid-80s Tuesday, upper 80s by Wednesday. A peek at the extended shows 88 Thursday, 89 Friday, and 89 on Saturday. I'm Staff Meteorologist Derek Height. Right now, 78.
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0: Here's a look at your forecast. 80 this afternoon under sunny skies. Lows level off around 52 tonight. Tomorrow, highs around 81. Lots of sunshine and dry Tuesday and Wednesday. Mid-80s Tuesday, upper 80s by Wednesday. A peek at the extended shows 88 Thursday, 89 Friday, and 89 on Saturday. I'm staff meteorologist Derek Height. Right now, it's 79 degrees.
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4: News. I'm Jack Callahan. President Trump touting what he calls his administration's record-setting numbers at a rally in Ohio.
5: It was just announced that under Republican leadership, incomes for hardworking Americans have soared to the highest level ever recorded.
4: President trying to boost the candidacies of Senator John Houston and gubernatorial candidate Vivek Ramaswamy. Just a month ahead of the midterm elections, search and rescue operations continue offshore from Massachusetts after a medevac flight from Bermuda to Boston dropped from the radar off Nantucket Island yesterday.
6: The plane plummeted from 24,000 feet to 11,000 feet in just 3 minutes.
4: Fox's Marianne Rafferty, six people were aboard the medical flight. The Coast Guard says their priority remains to find the people who were aboard that plane. 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
4: Here's a look at your forecast. 80 this afternoon under sunny skies. Lows level off around 52 tonight. Tomorrow, highs around 81. Lots of sunshine and dry Tuesday and Wednesday. Mid-80s Tuesday, upper 80s by Wednesday. A peek at the extended shows 88 Thursday, 89 Friday, and 89 on Saturday. I'm Staff Meteorologist Derek Height. Right now, it's 79 degrees.
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1: When you say love, there's not another word that says so much, but that four-letter word means happiness.

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0: Here's a look at your forecast. 80 this afternoon under sunny skies. Lows level off around 52 tonight. Tomorrow, highs around 81. Lots of sunshine and dry Tuesday and Wednesday. Mid-80s Tuesday, upper 80s by Wednesday. A peek at the extended shows 88 Thursday, 89 Friday, and 89 on Saturday. I'm staff meteorologist Derek Height. Currently 80.
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2: Fox News. I'm Carmen Roberts. The Coast Guard found a debris field as it searches for a missing air ambulance off the coast of Nantucket, but no sign of the six people on board.
3: We don't have the exact number of items that we've recovered so far. This is an ongoing search and rescue case still. Because of the amount of debris, it's very difficult to get into the details of what's there. But right now, we're really just focused on finding the people.
2: Lieutenant Commander Castriot Castrati. President Trump launches an AI task force.
4: The president announced what he's calling a super intelligence force, a group of people in government to study and help regulate the risks and potential rewards of artificial intelligence.
2: Fox's David Spont. And Tennessee officials announced an independent review of last week's botched execution of Krista Pike. 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
5: Here's a look at your forecast. Ample sunshine expected this afternoon, with daytime highs approaching 83. Clear skies again tonight. Lows dip down to about 52. High temperatures reach up to 81. Tomorrow, bright sunshine expected. Lots of sunshine and dry Tuesday and Wednesday. Mid-80s Tuesday, upper 80s by Wednesday. I'm staff meteorologist Derek Height. Right now, it's 80 degrees.
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0: Here's a look at your forecast. Ample sunshine expected this afternoon, with daytime highs approaching 83. Clear skies again tonight. Lows dip down to about 52. High temperatures reach up to 81. Tomorrow, bright sunshine expected. Lots of sunshine and dry Tuesday and Wednesday. Mid-80s Tuesday, upper 80s by Wednesday. I'm staff meteorologist Derek Height. Currently, 82.
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1: Here's a look at your forecast. Ample sunshine expected this afternoon, with daytime highs approaching 83. Clear skies again tonight. Lows dip down to about 52. High temperatures reach up to 81. Tomorrow, bright sunshine expected. Lots of sunshine and dry Tuesday and Wednesday. Mid-80s Tuesday, upper 80s by Wednesday. I'm staff meteorologist Derek Height. Currently, 82.
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1: He said, "Pardon me for being so bold, but you got a cigarette that's already rolled." I gave him one. He lit it in his own good time. The smoke in that pool room hung like fog. When he talked, he sounded like a growling dog. He said, "Would you care for a dollar on the five and the nine?" Now this man was ugly and his eyes were mean. His clothes were dirty, but his hands were clean. He held that stick like a mother holds the hand of a child. Well, I've been known to hustle a few. When the waitress said, "Is he playing you?" And I said, "Yeah. Bring me brandy, water bottle." Little Red Parker was away in the back, taking quarters and handling racks. And I told him, "Red, come up here. Glue him up tight." That brandy had me feeling warm. I tipped that waitress and I checked her form. And I said, "Honey, you like a winner?" And she just smiled. I played like a man with a broken wrist. I won two and he won six. And I had him set up, so I said, "Let's play for five." By this time a crowd had gathered around to see this fish and just watch him drown. I told that waitress, "More brandy, water by." Then he went out and got a custom cue. He said, "It's no offense to you, but I don't play off the wall with nobody but friends." It had gold initials and a leather grip, pearl and silver inlaid tip. He smiled at me and said, "How do we play for 10? Well, I've never seen a man that walked who made those balls and table talk. They're speaking English. He sure didn't need my help. He broke balls and kept that string for 187 bucks and a ring till I gave up and said, "Friend, you're gonna have to play by yourself." Well, he sacked it up and he walked outside. I strolled out just to watch him ride. There was a blunt and a caddy built like the rest of that car. The boys in the pool room, they had him laughing. I hung it up and just let it pass. Didn't have a thing but my elbows to put on the bar. And the waitress smiled and said, "Waterbine." I took the charity and I thanked her twice. And sitting there sipping when suddenly I had me a thought. Unlucky gambler and lucky in love. Guess you know what I was thinking of when I said, "Waitress, honey, what time do you get off?"

0: Here's a look at your forecast. Ample sunshine expected this afternoon, with daytime highs approaching 83. Clear skies again tonight. Lows dip down to about 52. High temperatures reach up to 81. Tomorrow, bright sunshine expected. Lots of sunshine and dry Tuesday and Wednesday. Mid-80s Tuesday, upper 80s by Wednesday. I'm staff meteorologist Derek Height. Currently, 82.
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Hello, I'm a truck. You've heard songs about truck drivers many times, their stories told. How they pulled out of Pittsburgh for 6 days on the road, about the Feather River Canyon and climbing the old grapevine, that old roadhouse down in Texas and the girls they've left behind. You've heard their tales of daring,

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1: Well, there he sits in that plane, drinking coffee and telling lies. Probably telling them how he topped that hill 10 miles back. He ought to tell them how he missed a gear and that Volkswagen bus full of hippies passed us like I was sitting up on Jack. Or how we took that curve over on 66. 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If we're on time, he takes the credit. 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Up those hills with shutters open, my stacks are running flame. 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

trucks. 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And what do you think he left me? 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They're

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2: An attorney for convicted killer Krista Pike says she remains unconscious and on a hospital ventilator after last week's botched execution in Tennessee. The prison chief is resigning and the state's opening an independent investigation.
3: State Attorney General tells Fox, we need to know what happened. The governor's office saying the independent review will seek to determine if protocol was followed and consider whether additional recommendations are necessary.
2: Fox's Madison Scarpino. The Coast Guard found a debris field, but no sign of the six people on board the air ambulance that disappeared yesterday off the Nantucket coast.
4: A vessel with sonar is being dispatched to the debris field so that they can search the sea floor. The Coast Guard says they will continue to search until they are confident that if there were any survivors, they would have been found.
2: Fox's Max Gordon reporting the plane was en route from the Bahamas to Boston. 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
5: Here's a look at your forecast. Ample sunshine expected this afternoon, with daytime highs approaching 83. Clear skies again tonight. Lows dip down to about 52. High temperatures reach up to 81. Tomorrow, bright sunshine expected. Lots of sunshine and dry Tuesday and Wednesday. Mid-80s Tuesday, upper 80s by Wednesday. I'm staff meteorologist Derek Height. Currently, 82.
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2: Johnny Walker sat at a table in a bar, minding his own affairs, drinking his namesake over the rocks. He was drunk, too drunk to care, when a girl from the bar walked up beside him, and this is what she

was thinking of his wife and little children at home, and how his drinking had ruined their lives. And then John, he stared off into that street light, and a vision filled his poor, poor heart with dread. For it was him lying drunk there in that gutter, clutching in his hand the letter that Johnny Walker read. And this is what it said.

0: Here's a look at your forecast. Ample sunshine expected this afternoon, with daytime highs approaching 83. Clear skies again tonight, lows dip down to about 52. High temperatures reach up to 81. Tomorrow, bright sunshine expected. Lots of sunshine and dry Tuesday and Wednesday, mid-80s Tuesday, upper 80s by Wednesday. I'm staff meteorologist Derek Height. Currently, it's 81 degrees.
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2: News. I'm Roxanne Evans. A massive search continues off Nantucket for six people aboard a medical jet that disappeared on a flight from Bermuda to Boston. The Coast Guard says debris has been found as crews continue searching the ocean floor. Cornell University President Michael Kotlikoff calling the alleged gang rape of a female student deeply disturbing, addressing the backlash. He says the university must do better.
3: We must do everything we can to prevent what happened to Jane Doe and everyone before her, and anyone after her, from ever happening again.
2: Attorneys for some of the accused claim their clients are innocent. Iran says the Strait of Hormuz remains closed until conditions are met, including lifting sanctions. This is more U.S. troops are on their way to the Middle East. 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
4: Here's a look at your forecast. Lows level off around 52 tonight, under clear skies. Sunny skies tomorrow, 81. Clear skies tomorrow night, 50. Sunny skies and dry Tuesday and Wednesday. Mid-80s Tuesday, upper 80s by Wednesday. Peak at the extended shows, 88 Thursday, 89 Friday, and 87 on Saturday. I'm staff meteorologist Derek Height. Right now, 81.
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0: Here's a look at your forecast. Lows level off around 52 tonight, under clear skies. Sunny skies tomorrow, 81. Clear skies tomorrow night, 50. Sunny skies and dry Tuesday and Wednesday. Mid-80s Tuesday, upper 80s by Wednesday. Peak at the extended shows, 88 Thursday, 89 Friday, and 87 on Saturday. I'm staff meteorologist Derek Height. Currently, it's 79 degrees.
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2: News. I'm Carmen Roberts. Two people died in a hail of gunfire. Nearly three dozen others were injured this morning during a homecoming block party in southern Georgia.
3: Dooley County Sheriff's deputies were patrolling the area, and when they heard the gunfire, Sheriff Craig Peavy says they sprang into action to get to those who needed help.
2: Fox's Jill Nato. Deputies are searching for the shooters and a motive. A Coast Guard still searching off Massachusetts for the six people who were aboard an air ambulance as it disappeared early Saturday morning, flying from Bermuda to Boston.
4: The Coast Guard confirmed they had found a debris field associated with the missing airplane, but so far they haven't been able to say what has been found.
2: Fox's Max Gordon. And authorities plan to use sonar to scour the seabed. 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
5: Here's a look at your forecast. Lows level off around 52
6: tonight,
5: under clear skies. Sunny skies tomorrow, 81. Clear skies
6: tomorrow night,
5: 50. Sunny skies and dry Tuesday and Wednesday. Mid-80s Tuesday, upper 80s by Wednesday. Peak at the extended shows, 88 Thursday, 89 Friday, and 87 on Saturday. I'm staff meteorologist Derek Height. Currently, it's 79 degrees.
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